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He's conscious, breathing 26 alpha 3. 38 Bragg Street, 81-year-old male, for vertigo and vomiting, 26 alpha 3. 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

Westminster 132 Riverton Road to 5454, year old male for chest pain, conscious breathing, 10 Delta 4. 132 Riverton Road, 54-year-old male for chest pain, 10 Delta 4. Crossing to John G. Grappo Drive in Wallens Hill, 2052.

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Number 2 Main Street, is a 90-year-old male for altered mental status, Scotch Spring, 26 Charlie 1. Number 2 Main Street, 90-year-old male, altered mental status, 26 Charlie 1. Proceed to Menia Road and Upper Main Streets, 2113.

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0: Clear Sharon Hospital returning. You can terminate the incident.
1: Clear returning, we'll terminate Sharon Ambulance, 2159.

Jersey Bantam Fire, number 326 Bantam Lake Road, activated fire alarm, 52 Bravo 1. 326 Bantam Lake Road, activated fire alarm, 52 Bravo 1. Crescent Circle Drive and North Shore Road, 2204.

Agency, North Carolina, Mills, North Carolina, Medic, 21 Browns Lane, 70-year-old male, cardiac arrest, 9-1. 21 Browns Lane for cardiac arrest. Streets are Old Turnpike South, College Hill, 2209, trips were notified.

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1: North, EMS 209, Drew.
0: EMS 5, you're going to quarters 209, you're 2211. He's in the bathtub.
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0: North Canyon, Hamilton, Kitchen Route, and Van Tanker Route. North team is 209 Delta D. 209. Do you have an approximate downtime?
2: Yeah, I do now. 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
0: Roger that, thank you.

0: Debatum engine 3-5 is on scene. One story wood, nothing showing. Car 4 will have command.
1: Yeah, 3-5, you're on scene. One story wood, nothing showing. Car 4 has command. 2-2-1-4.
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0: 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Faulty head, been removed and disabled. All Bantam fire units are going to be cleared and returning. You can terminate for Bantam fire.
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Radar County Ambulance, North Canadian Medic, 132 Quinn Street, Unit 476. 76-year-old female for chest pain. She's conscious, breathing, 10 Charlie 3. 132 Quinn Street, Unit 4, 76-year-old female for chest pain. 10 Charlie 3, crested to Reed Street, at that end, 2308.

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Thomaston Road, nearest Pitch Road, by the town line, for the motor vehicle accident, 77 Delta 4, 2338.

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0: 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You can cancel Bethlehem. 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

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BPD on scene for the 21-year-old male, conscious breathing, code yellow, 25 L2. Milford Ambulance, code 1, respond 164 Danbury Road at Walmart, BPD on scene. For the 21-year-old male, conscious breathing, code yellow, 25 Alpha 2. Cross streets are Dodd Road and Executive Drive, Center Drive. Time has going to be 204.

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She's conscious for the 19, Charlie 4. 201 Danbury Quarter Road, 73-year-old female, hypertensive with a cardiac history, 19, Charlie 4. Proceeds to Grantville Road and the Town Line, 231 Medic 3 Unit.

maintain elevated blood pressure. Pepperfield EMS, you requested on ALS response. 3 Parker Hill Road for the 79-year-old male. 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Time of dispatch, 0520.

LCD 2 Northfield Fire, respond to number 64 Camp Hill Road. For the general fire alarm 52 Bravo 1, repeating 64 Camp Hill Road, general fire alarm 52 Bravo 1. Cross streets are going to be North 40 Road and Northfield Road. Timeout 611.

0: 41. Just being advised, took an additional call from the alarm company. They spoke with a key holder on scene who stated false alarm, unknown reason for activation. They are not requesting cancel at this time.
1: Your engine one to respond momentarily. You have Thomas in dispatch also. You can hold them in quarters at this time.
0: Received here, holding Thomas in quarters at this time. 618.

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0: Bridger 1 at scene, two-story woods, nothing showing. Car 8 will have command. Yeah, investigating.
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Dispatch Roxbury Fire Department, need to respond 19 Bernhardt Meadow Lane to the activated fire alarm. Repeating, Roxbury Dispatch Roxbury Fire Department, need to respond 19 Bernhardt Meadow Lane, cross of South Ferry Road, for the activated fire alarm at 814.

number 19, Burnham Metal Lane for the fire alarm activation. Showing you the general activation. FC 2 of the scene, FC 6 of the firehouse. Repeating response, number 19, 19, Burnham Metal Lane for the fire alarm activation. FC 6 of the firehouse, FC 2 of the scene, 08, 17.

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0: 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Have engine 12 proceed with traffic to reset the alarm.
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LCB 2, Kent Ambulance, Kent Fire, Northwell Medic 4, responding to the area 214 Seeger Mountain Road for the box truck rollover 77 Delta 4, repeating two, in the area of 214 Seeger Mountain Road for the box truck rollover 77 Delta 4. Cross streets are going to be Cobble Road and South Road, timeout 829.

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0: 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I don't have you down.
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0: 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Ambulance, staying hot.
2: Respond mutually into Kent, the area of 214 Seeger Mountain Road. Two car MVA with a rollover 77 Delta 4, repeating 214 Seeger Mountain Road. Two car MVA with a rollover 77 Delta 4. Cross streets are going to be Cobble Road

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0: 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He's requesting you to remain on a hot response.
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1: Received 1082, you're on scene and reporting you have one extra EMT to complete Warren's crew at 842. 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
0: Receive King Car 1, you're canceling Warren Ambulance at 844. LCD 2, Warren Ambulance, do you copy?
2: We're canceled, correct?
0: That's affirmative, Warren Ambulance.
2: Okay, you can terminate, put us back in service.
0: Is it terminated for Warren Ambulance at 844?

Cat 1 L to the other side. Notify DEP that we have less than 5 gallons of antifreeze spilled and into a waterway. Receive less than 5 gallons of antifreeze into a waterway, 848.

See you, King Car 1. Car 1, you're very broken. Do you need DEP to respond or just a notification at this time?

0: turn 2 miles. Can you show the squad back in service? Thank you.
1: Roger. I'll show you back in service at 8:59.

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2: Seven three to 18. I'm reaching out to incident command right now to try to get a heads up what's going on.
0: Roger, I'm trying to find somebody in the east or red wave. Lewis and Gunner are both headed your way too.
2: Right.
3: Nine, six, seven, fucking up for the trailer. I'll see you tomorrow about 10.
4: Copy, thank you.
5: And 2112 CCS, do you need any assistance, sir? We're up in the area of Winston.
0: I think we're okay. I'll let you know. It's an unknown chemical odor in a woman's medical facility.
5: Roger, sir. I'll be monitoring.

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1: Go ahead.
0: All right, medical building, large volume of bromine is actively releasing, impacted the second floor, running down to the first floor. Building is dumped, but fire department is inside actively metering, trying to determine a accurate gallon releasage, but he says it definitely is a larger quantity.
1: Well, do you know where it's leaking from?
0: They haven't determined that yet, just that it was from the second floor impacting through the walls down to the first.
1: Hey, Roger.
2: I'm about 10 minutes out.

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1: Go ahead, sir.
0: This looks like it's going to be a multi-floor building with a level A entry. Do you have anybody available to start heading that way for assistance?
1: Yes, sir. Do you want a command post code also?
0: I think our biggest challenge is probably going to be communications inside all of the multi-floors, so whatever you think will help.
1: Roger that, sir. I'll be en route from Winston. Can I have an address?
0: Roger, thank you.
2: 150 Sergeant, New Haven.
1: Roger that, 150 Sergeant, New Haven.
2: 938-918.
0: Go ahead.
2: You all set or you need anything?
0: Tell me how you broke up.
2: Are you all set down there, or do you need anything?
0: I've got five guys. I think we'll be okay. It's a bromine spill leaking through the ceiling and the walls. If it's going to be extended, then probably have you come down to it if you want to start sliding that way.
2: You receive. I'm in Saybrook. I'll still move it.
0: Roger. 150 Sergeant Drive with Cornell Scott at the Hill Health Center.
3: Assembling.

0: Nice of a dude and nice of a pod. I spoke with the chief. I had them pull everyone, including the firefighters, out of the building, given it's probably going to be a level A. See if you can get with EH&S for a chemist on site, make sure there's nothing they can be reacting with, and see if they can pull any SDSs up for it.
1: Copy. 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

Car 1, be advised. Alarm company reported this is Zone 2. They did not give a description. We're currently on the phone with Sharon Hospital trying to get a hold of security to get more information.

0: trying to find an SDS on the electronic system. They're going to get back to me. Person that knows the system was just taken out by ambulance, trying to get another, their supervisor on site to get an ID on the system.
1: Roger, I'm 10 minutes out.
0: Copy.
2: Repeat that? You should be able to pull one off online. Bromine is bromine. But I was just looking at one.
0: Copy that.

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0: Oh, CD's on, Sharon, car one.
1: CD. Situation's under control. I spoke to maintenance. They're having a problem with the smokehead. The alarm company's on their way out here. All Sharon Fire units are returning in service. You can terminate the incident for Sharon Fire.
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0: 104 is going to be out of service for repairs. Can you tone that, please?

85-year-old female, possible stroke, slurred speech, left-sided facial groove. Repeat, Fairfield EMS, you're arrested. 11 Deerfield Road for the 85-year-old, possible stroke, slurred speech, left-sided facial groove. 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

Del City 2, Winstead Fire, respond to 118 Colbert River Road. Activated water flow alarm, 52 Charlie 3. Repeating 118 Colbert River Road, activated water flow alarm, 52 Charlie 3. Cross streets are going to be Riverton Road and Price Road. Timeout, 10:33.

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You're requested to respond 25 Warwick Drive. 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Across streets Daly Road and Carmen Hill Road, 7 out 10:55.

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fire. You requested a response, 74 Sullivan Road, for the activated fire alarm. Two activations coming from the second floor guest bedroom smoke detector. New Milford Fire, you're requested to respond 74 Sullivan Road for the activated fire alarm. Two activations coming from the second floor guest bedroom smoke detector. You're at Cross Streets Justin Lane and Carlson Road, time now 11:43.

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0: not seen. Two-story wood frame, nothing showing.
1: Roger, 19, you're on scene. Two-story wood frame, nothing showing, 1145.

0: 47 Road.
1: May I get a
0: 5-1? What is it? First floor fire activation.
2: Yeah, we're from the air, look for the fire. Officer 35, number 647 Road.
0: Yes, it is 5-1. What is a first floor fire activation?
1: Not now.
0: 1148.

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1: One dead flash, Kawasaki.
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0: Answer center control. Unable to make contact with the homeowner. Alarm will remain audible. We've done a 360. No visible openings. We'll be clear. Turning.
1: Roger, car one, 360 complete. No visible openings. Unable to reach a key holder. The alarm will remain audible. All units be clear at 1154.
2: Engine one, no alarm sounding at this time. Engine one, proceed with traffic.

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0: I just took a call from the alarm company. They have a homeowner responding ETA 5 minutes in a gray Cadillac.

0: 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Clear on the return.
1: At 11.

0: ambulance, code 1. Respond to Chestnut Grove Senior Housing in the lobby for an 86-year-old female, conscious, breathing, fall with a head injury, 17 Bravo 1. Ambulance code 1, respond to Chestnut Grove Senior Housing in the lobby. For the 86-year-old female, conscious, breathing, fall with a head injury, 17 Bravo 1, 12 o'clock.
1: Just a note for the cat, it was silenced by the equipment and advised not to do that in the future. Open the personnel in a formal clear, you can terminate the command.
2: Roger, personnel open clear, terminate command. 1201.

2 Winston Ambulance, requested mutual aid into the city of Charlotte Healthcare, Wound Care, and Hyperbaric for the 40 male, dizziness, and lethargic, conscious and breathing, 33 Charlie 1, repeating 7 Felicity Lane, Charlotte Hungerford, Wound Care, and Hyperbaric for the 45-year-old male,

for you. Ambulance responded over 131 South Street. Looking for the... ...82-year-old female stroke. We're going to respond to 131 South Street, 82-year-old female stroke, 1248.

0: ambulance responding to Priority 1, number 131 South Street, for the 82-year-old party stroke. Repeating, responding to Priority 1, number 131 South Street, for the stroke. 1250 seconds, telling one additional member still needed to see the police crew.
1: 234.
0: Received.
2: 272 responding to quarters.

LLC, 2 Northwell Medic 4, responding to the town of Roxbury, 131 South Street, 82-year-old female, possible stroke, unknown status on a hot response. Time out, 1251.

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1: Medic 4, you're on route 1253. 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

Milford Ambulance, code 1, respond to Sunny Valley Townhouses, 38 Sunny Valley Road, unit 14. 73-year-old man. Possible substance. Great. Time now 13 for

L, CD2, campfire, respond to number 74, Lake Warmog Road, for the heat detector, 52 Bravo 1, repeating 74,

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You're requested to respond mutual aid into Kent, the 74 Lake Warramog Road, for the activated fire alarm showing first floor heat detector.

0: 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It's requested to respond mutually to the 10, the 74 Lake Warmog Road. For the activated fire alarm showing first floor heat detector. Your cross street Anderson Acres and Town Line. 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

City 2, Winston Ambulance, respond to number 390 New Hartford Road, O'Reilly Auto Parts, for the post assault eval. On a cold response, cleared in by CSC, repeating 390 New Hartford Road.

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You're requested to respond mutually to Kent, the 74 Lake Warramog Road, for the activated fire alarm showing first floor heat detector, second tone at 1331.

Lake Warmock Road for the activated fire alarm showing first floor heat detector. Second tone at 1331.

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Your second tone, respond to number 390, New Hartford Road, O'Reilly's Auto Parts. Post assault eval. On a cold response, cleared in by CSP. Time of your second tone, 1332.

0: escalate if it can. The 74 Lake Wilmot Road for the activated fire alarm, showing first floor heat detector. Third and final tone at 1334.
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LCD 2, Falls Village Ambulance, Falls Village Fire, respond to number 163, Dublin Road. For the basement heat detector, 52 Bravo 1, repeating 163, Dublin Road. Basement heat detector, 52 Bravo 1. Cross streets are going to be Point of Rocks Road and Water Street. Timeout, 1412.

0: LCD 2, Lakeville Fire, response to number 176, Salmon Kill Road, for the heat detector in the kitchen, 52 Bravo 1. Repeating 176, Salmon Kill Road, heat detector in the kitchen, 52 Bravo 1. Cross streets are going to be Dark Hollow Road and Farnham Road. Timeout, 1430.
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2: 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They are requesting to cancel.
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Buxar Dispatch Truck Spray Ambulance, need to respond on priority 1 ALS 99 Hemlock Road, 85-year-old female, sinkable episode, not alert. Repeating, Roxbury Dispatch, Roxbury Ambulance, need to respond, Priority 1 ALS. 99 Hemlock Road, cross of Pine Tree Hill and Baker Road. 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

0: Fox Radio Sub-Trax Bay Ambulance, need to respond on priority 1 ALS 99 Hemlock Road, 85-year-old female, sinkable episode, not alert. Repeating, Fox Radio Dispatch, Fox Radio Ambulance, need to respond priority 1 ALS 99 Hemlock Road, cross of Pine Tree Hill and Baker Road, for the 85-year-old female, sinkable episode, not alert, 1431.
1: 214 at the rig.
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0: 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Timeout, 14:33.
1: Jack Bradley, I was not at the scene.

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0: 82 Bridgewater Ambulance, response to number 99 Main Street North. 90-year-old male found on the ground, unable to ambulate. Conscious and breathing, 26 Alpha 8. Repeating, 99 Main Street North, 90-year-old male found on the ground, unable to ambulate. Conscious and breathing, 26 Alpha 8. Cross streets are going to be Hapshot Hill Road and Morrissey Lane. Timeout, 1437.
1: Good number and feedback on the rest.
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0: Blackberry 1, still waiting a driver.
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0: 212 is on scene. 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
1: Yeah, we just need the ambulance down here. It's not a lot of room.
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1: or ALS Cambry. Just be advised, they have a private company, entire road out here by Arapahoe and company.

Figueroa Ambulance, just be advised, our caller is stating the patient is out of breath. Tried to clarify, they are not stating difficulty breathing, they just repeated out of breath.

0: 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Just take a notification to EverSource. I'll be putting some cones out.
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0: 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We're just obtaining the refusal, and then I'll let you know when we're back in service.
1: 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Clear with a refusal. Still remaining on scene to complete. 1515.

0: LC, Sarum 11. Sarum Carla. Do you have an ETA forever, sir, for 35 Heartland Boulevard?
1: Negative ETA. We put it in priority 3.
0: Received. 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

0: 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Terminal 11. We got one lane alternating traffic. 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

0: 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Squad will check out the activated fire alarm at number 31 Madeline Drive.
1: Wilford Ambulance, code 1 for Augusta Respond, number 22 Wood Creek Road. There's a 62-year-old male fall from a ladder with a leg injury, 17 Delta 6. Pressure to West Meeting House Road, time now 1612.

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0: Owl City 2, Harlington Ambulance, respond in the area of Locust Road and Burlington Road. 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Repeating, in the area of Locust Road and Burlington Road. CSP requesting you for a post-MVA eval on a cold response. Timeout 16-7.
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1: Copy.
2: LCD 2, Litchfield Ambulance, respond to 121 Whitewoods Road. The Whitewood Road parking lot for the elderly female on a fall, unknown status, 17 Bravo 4. Repeating 121 Whitewoods Road. Whitewood Road parking lot for the unknown age female on a fall, unknown status, 17 Bravo 4. Cross streets are going to be Bissell Road and Webster Road. Timeout, 1621.
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0: LV 859. LV 8 car 9, just be advised, caller's reporting that your party was a female. They were bleeding from the face and left on foot towards Whitewood's parking lot. If no further information, CSP has been started out.
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0: Fire's been returned to its normal height. 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

0: All areas, all parking areas on Illinois Road, Newton, all the trailheads on Bissell, as well as the other access at the bottom of Gallows Lane, all check negative. You can clear the response for EMS 1 and car 9.
1: Received. 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I'm found at 1646.

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For the first fire, 82 Charlie 3, tell me your second tone, 1654.

Clover, first responders, your third tone. Respond in the area of 1 Cobb City Road for the brush fire 82 Charlie 3. 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

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Is it terminated for Howard Gambale at 6058?

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Taylorsville Fire, request to respond. Leavittsup Road at Kent Road, reported 3-car motor vehicle accident with injuries. 29 Bravo 1.

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0: Small brush fire on the side of the road. We should be able to handle with covert units, but we do have a power line into the tree, notify Eversource, and send them on a priority to this location. We have a tree on fire.
1: You're handling with only covert units. 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Is that correct?
0: That's the center. Riverton 10 copies. Standing by to the terminated.
1: 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SM terminated for Riverton Fire at 1703.
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1: 5-3-9. Is it terminated for West Heartland Fire, 1703?
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0: Control, we're going to know if you're going to see any place that's fire on your control at this time. We're going to wait to run the Eversource.
1: Proceed. 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

0: Tail of the car, bring them up to dispatch. 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
1: Negative.
0: Can I get a second tone and going to start water, which is engine and the crew?
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1: Unit 1, arrival to Danbury, 1708. Visual fire, New Milford fire, requested to respond. Beavertuck Road at Kent Road for the 3-car motor vehicle accident with reported injuries. Taylorsville second tone, New Milford first tone, time at 7209.
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0: 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Northbound lane's gonna be blocked.
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7: Car 2 responding, Gale's car 2 to car 3, engine 43 will be on the road momentarily, driver.

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1: 4-3 responding.
2: Unit 4, pull to the front of the accident. Medic one. Lions, start me a tone for a second ambulance here. At the same time, tone out Sherman, please, mutual aid.
1: Want to confirm there's going to be three patients?
2: 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Still evaluating.
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2: 26-1, you want us to respond once they get a crew?
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0: LCD 2 Sherman Ambulance, request a mutual aid into the town of New Milford. Respond in the area of Weavetuck Road and Kent Road for the 3-car MVA with injuries, 29 Bravo 1. Repeating, in the area of Weavetuck Road and Kent Road, 3-car MVA with injuries, 29 Bravo 1. Timeout 1714.
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0: 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Okay. Unit 3 en route to Kent Road and Weepatuck.
1: Roger, unit 3 en route 7623. 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
2: 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Now the unit 3 is in route.

0: 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With a 15-minute ETA. How are we going with your message?
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0: 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You have been canceled. 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
0: 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You need to remain on scene with one vehicle while Canlan Valley removes it on 55.
1: Received.

Ambulance code 1 requests to respond to the activated medical alarm 130 Apsuk Village, apartment 130, for the female party, fall 17 Alpha 4. 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

I'm sorry, for an ambulance when I radio on contest. Delayed at 1823 hours. Tonight's EMS crew is Squad A. I apologize, Squad B, Bravo. And attention all firefighters, there will be a work detail at the firehouse starting 7 p.m. Thursday night.

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0: Nelson, North Canyon Ambulance, 187 South Canyon Road, Mountainside Lodge. The 26-year-old male, psychiatric emergency, conscious and breathing 25 Bravo 3. Repeating 187 South Canyon Road, on Mountainside. The 26-year-old male, in psychiatric emergency, conscious and breathing 25 Bravo 3. Gray split in the town and crash rates, come out 1847.
1: North Canyon assembling, 1847.

the Arlington Ambulance, 864 South Road. If you need to, I'm not urinating, but I'm kind of just breathing through on Bravo 1. Between 854 South Road, 82-year-old male, urinating blood. Constant breathing through on Bravo 1. Sugarmill Road and Hillary Grassy, 1852.

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Please send ambulance on Cosmetic 3, 51 Elm Street, apartment 2, 73-year-old male, seizures, conscious breathing 12 Delta 2, repeating 51 Elm Street, apartment 2, and 73 male, seizures, conscious breathing 12 Delta 4, Center Street, High Street, Cross Sheets, and timeout 1931.

0: close to the Arlington ambulance, responding 85 Oak Meadow Lane. 58-year-old female, nosebleed, oxygen breathing 21 Bravo 2. 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